0: they just want way back. Man, y'all niggas ain't no shooters.
1: I love calling out your fake so-sos on every coast. So some niggas always acting like hoes.
2: 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Or write a cool song. 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

0: 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No joke, I'm serious. The guards spit bodies that's furious. Y'all niggas is funny style, Eddie Murphy delirious. 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Two spliffs of the green, now my eyes Chinese. Add on, multiply, let's divide this cream. One for you,
1: yeah.
0: One for me. Two for you, one, two for me.
1: Don't think about that.

See, the Spirit of God is omnipotent, and it works on you. It'll work on your ass, and I can be far, far away, because it's considered conscience, you know. It ain't fulfilling my conscience, because I'm sent by Jesus to do what I'm doing. It's all, and I keep it all lawful and legal. I come in the name of Jesus by the power of the Holy Spirit. Anybody resisting, goddamn.

0: If I could, I would. I would. I would. But the dope ain't good.
1: It ain't good.
0: The dope ain't good.
1: The dope ain't good.
0: The dope ain't good.
1: If I could, I would. I would.
0: The dope ain't good.
1: It ain't good.
0: It ain't good.
1: If I could, I would.
0: Yeah. I may fit a chimney with a fentanyl. Fetty Wap, eight ball, eight ball. What you done with that? You done with that? This the streets ain't no refund in that. Folk hero moving over cocaine as Coke Zero.
1: What?
0: But what came first?
1: The bird or the bridge?
0: The bird or the bridge?
1: The scale or the fish?
0: The scale or the
1: bell or the zip?
0: The bell or the zip?
1: I could sell anything.
0: Anything.
1: But the hell with this?
0: It's too much to risk.
1: Don't smell like vinegar.
0: Like vinegar.
1: Got me in the negative. Like integers. I'm used to seeing double like my vision's blurred.
0: My vision's
1: the plug got over on me.
0: No blinker.
1: No blinker.
0: But I'm about to cut him off and give him the finger.
1: I can't fuck with it.
0: I can't fuck with
1: it. But I'm stuck with it.
0: I'm stuck with it.
1: I see dough.
0: Like a touch, nigga.
1: Like a touch.
0: Life's a gamble. So I'm counting cards.
1: I'm counting cards.
0: Wishing on a star. White girl, come out wherever you are.
1: Wherever you are.
0: Fiends end up with toe tags.
1: They end up with toe tags.
0: When the dope bad.
1: If I could, I would.
0: I would.
1: But the dope ain't good.

for the dope ain't good. It ain't good. If I could, I would. I would. I would. But the dope ain't good. It ain't good. The dope ain't good. It ain't good. The dope ain't good. If I could, I would. I would. The dope ain't good. It ain't good. It ain't good. If I could, I would.

0: Why you brothers and sisters using the word
1: nigga? That's all I need to talk about. Personally,
2: I think the lyrics are a bit too harsh.
1: I ain't no nigga. Fuck
3: the segregation. All of this bullshit.
2: The way you talk about women is bullshit.
1: What you motherfuckers doing for the black community anyway?
4: Motherfucker, I got kids. I don't want to listen to that bullshit.
3: Fuck the nigga!
1: Motherfuckers need to stop.
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bag. 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
1: Ladies and gentlemen, and lowlifes, it is with outstanding pleasure that we are here to present tonight Slick Rick the Ruler and MC Ricky D doing their smash hit Mona Lisa. You know, like the picture. Anyway, I'd like to take this time out to bow before His Divine Majesty. Holy Majesty, can I kiss your hand?

0: see this damn vibe. This one's over.
1: Hey, guys, what's up?
2: So many cats, man. Too many dudes I knew, man, just sprayed up our bullets, man.
3: Sorry, man. Lost another one, man. You know? Just think about what we lost today, man. That's like, you know what I mean? That's like the 10th one, man. All right, okay. But you know what, son?
4: Yo, what up, niggas?
3: What's good, baby?
4: I'm chilling, man.
5: Yo, let me get a 40, son.
2: Just feeling down right now, you know?
3: Yeah.
2: You know what I mean?
3: Yeah, I'm, yo, what's up?
2: I need some money.

0: Just sober on
1: Lily
0: and shit.
1: Yeah, right? Die, man. Yeah, I need some knowledge, man. Just a little bit of wisdom, you know? Someone take me through. Mm-hmm.
0: Listen, at the end of the day, my dude, all we got is us, man. You know what I mean? So
1: somebody we can kick it to.
0: For sure, man. You know, we got to put this shit together, man. You know what I mean? We're losing brothers, we're losing sisters and all that.
1: I seen him last week, too. You know what I mean?
0: So good.
1: So, five out.
0: Don't even worry about that, though, man. We got us. You know what I mean?
1: Yeah, we got us, bro. Let's go. Let's go inside, man.

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0: up
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Although those awkward minor keys that remind you of the Japanese. St. Louis could drive you screwy when it's played by Sammy. 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See the dames go all appassionata when he plays this obbligata. Medicos who speak in foreign tongues say

cold and wintry night. They couldn't sit and watch a TV fight. And when the summer came, they would have to take a name, all bundled up to the beach. They didn't know a girl could look so cute.